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We were living in San Francisco.

the ghetto. And his hunger burns. So he starts to roam the streets at night, and he learns how to steal, and he learns how to fight. And

A candy-colored clown they call the Sandman tiptoes to my room every night, and just to sprinkle stardust and to whisper, go to sleep.

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